A great rendition of the J-pop song Falling in Love, courtesy of the J-pop artist Jile. This rendition of the song also featured Akiko Kobayashi, who was the original artist of the song. View an extensive playlist of all the great music you're hearing tonight just by heading on over to jpopexchange.net. Next, here's Rock and Roll Widow, as performed by the J-pop artist Jile, right here on the J-pop Exchange on The Saint.

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Great rendition of the song Diamonds, courtesy of the J-pop artist Jile, right here on the J-pop Exchange on 88.3 The Saint. If you're just joining us, we're listening to Jile's album that covers some of the best J-pop songs of the 70s, 80s, and 90s. And plus, one really cool thing about this is that her covers are predominantly performed in English, even when the songs were originally in Japanese. Right now, as we go to break, here's Jile with Wanted.

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3: Welcome back to the J-Pop Exchange right here on The Saint. I'm Sean Bird, your host for the show. Still to come, I've got a lot of great music that I cannot wait to share with you, including exploring the Eurobeat sound and the Eurobeat scene in Japan. And right now, I'm equally as excited to share with you more great music by the Japanese artist Jiule. She is really popular, signed to a major label in Japan, and it was her covers of Japanese songs that she posted and uploaded to YouTube that gave her a lot of attention and not only helped her career, but gave her a career. And she is really successful and really talented. And tonight we are listening to a great CD release by Jiule that features great covers by her, spotlighting great J-pop music from the 70s, 80s, and 90s. And in some of the cases, if you were listening just a few minutes ago, she even has the opportunity to collaborate with the original artist in the song. So that's just a wonderful thing. I mean, you know, things really coming full circle for Jiule. Right now, here's more great music by Jiule, right here on the J-Pop Exchange on 88.3 The Saint. Here's Jiule with Lover. That will be followed by Station.

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Turn it into love, courtesy of Gile, right here on the J-Pop Exchange on 88.3 The Saint. You're listening to great covers of classic J-pop songs from the 70s, 80s, and 90s, all courtesy of Gile. Right now, here's one more of these covers, courtesy of Gile. Here's I Love You, Sayonara.

That was Bliss with Angel Write to Me on the J-Pop Exchange on 88.3 The Saint, as we explore the Eurobeat scene in Japan. Right now, as we go to break, here's Irene with Dream Away.

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2: 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The opinions expressed on this program are of the host and their guests and do not necessarily reflect the opinions of WVCR, its management, Siena University, and its Board of Trustees.
3: Hey, welcome back. The second half of the J-Pop Exchange starts right now. I'm Sean Bird, your host for the show. As promised, I'm excited to share with you some great music courtesy of Ake Boshi from his solo career. Most of this music comes from his latest album. Right now, here's Ake Boshi with Usual Life. That will be followed by Beat the Snow, also by Ake Boshi.

Here's a great rendition of Somebody Help Me, courtesy of The Bawdies, right here on the J-Pop Exchange.

born and raised in Japan and studied music in Liverpool. You've just been listening to Tiny Rainbow by the artist Akeboshi. Next, here's Akeboshi with Drifting Sounds. That'll be followed by Fragments of Memory. You're listening to the J-Pop Exchange right here on The Saint.

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Learn more about it by heading on over to jpopexchange.net. You are just listening to Melt Water by Akeboshi. After the break, we'll have more music from Akeboshi's latest CD. As we go to break, here's one of my all-time favorite songs by Akeboshi, titled Shadow of the Wind. You're listening to the J-Pop Exchange, right here on The Saint.

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3: Welcome back to the J-Pop Exchange, right here on The Saint. I'm Sean Bird, your host for the show. Right now, as promised, I'm thrilled to share with you great music from Akeboshi's latest CD. Here's Break the Spell.

Wasn't sure if this moment was going to occur, but I'm grateful that it has. Akeboshi, known for his work in the Naruto anime, most prominently in America, has released another great album. And right now, here are two more great tracks from that album. Standing on the Line. That will be followed by Messed Up Mind. Waiting.

In the background, you're listening to some great music courtesy of Koichi Sugiyama. Great music that Mr. Sugiyama composed for the legendary role-playing game series known as Dragon Quest. It's a fun series, definitely worth checking out if you're interested in kind of a old-school RPG. There's another game you may want to check out if you're interested in that kind of genre. The name of the game is Proven, a Math RPG. And what I like about the game is that it has the sort of the old school fun and charm of Dragon Quest, except it also has a math component too. It's not heavy-handed. It's a really fun game. It's not a boring game or anything like that. It's more just, it's there for added enrichment. So it's a lot of fun. Great way to have some fun with your family during these crazy times. So consider typing Proven, a Math RPG, into a search engine to learn more about it. Once again, Proven, a Math RPG.

The song Akeboshi is arguably most known for in America. As heard in the anime Naruto, that was Akeboshi with Wind. For the J-Pop Exchange, this is Sean Bird signing off. Take care, have a great night, enjoy the rest of your weekend, and please stay tuned for more great programming. Coming up next, right here on WVCR 88.3 FM. Finally, though, here's Monkey Magic with Dreams.

0: 88.3 WVCR-FM, Loudonville, Albany. The opinions expressed on this program are of the host and their guests and do not necessarily reflect the opinions of WVCR, its management, Siena University, and its Board of Trustees.
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0: Albany, Schenectady, Troy, all points in between. Vermont, Massachusetts. 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

So I saw this girl I used to know back in the day. She always had the brand new 69ers, brand new suede Pumas. So I was at the light at State Pearl, and I see her turning the corner. This is a few weeks ago. And she's got on the brand new blue suede Pumas. And I'm like, yo, she's still doing it. And it was cool, you know what I mean? It just made me feel good. That's what I'm talking about.

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Slow jams coming up. 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
1: Hey, it's Darren Scott. 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
3: Capital District, this is WVCR's Diamond Juss. It's been a great night. We're going to finish out with some slow jams. You know how we do. Enjoy.

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The opinions expressed on this program are of the host and their guests and do not necessarily reflect the opinions of WVCR, its management, Siena University, and its Board of Trustees.

on your birthday. Well, maybe it's not your birthday. And it's not even this show's birthday. That was on June 1st. But right now, it's a Jazz 2K 13th birthday celebration. It all started back in 2013 up in Saratoga Springs. And we are celebrating, as we do every year, with some of the best music from the last 12 months of Jazz 2K. And I'll tell you, picking it this year, not easy, but that's okay. We're just going to enjoy what we got. Right here on the birthday celebration at WVCR 88.3, The Saint.

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Don't you just love it? Wild Iris Brass Band, the creation of Reed Wizard Jeff Coffin, with a little help from Stephen Bernstein on the trombone, on the track To the Bone, which is the closing track on Wild Iris's Ear Up release, Way Up. Started things off with the Pride of Virginia, Butcher Brown. They took us to Ibiza, and that was off of their Concord release, Letters from the Atlantic. And that is how we start the party. How you doing? I am Jay Hunter. Thank you for coming to this special party. It's always a party around here every weekend, but the 13th birthday celebration, yeah, that's real special. So, just like usual, find a comfortable chair, kick back, and let's have some blues, some Luke Selleck and Andrew Renfro on the Jazz 2K 13th birthday celebration at 88.3, The Saint.

0: WVCR 88.3, the Saint. Trumpeter Alex Sipiagin, one of the best. Man, it just chokes me up. One of the top 10 Jazz 2K discs of 2025. It's called Reverberations. Came out on Crisscross. And the track we heard was an original of Alex's called Mishmatch. Will Vinson was on the alto. John S. Creed on keyboards. Makar Novikov on bass. Donald Johnson on drums. And Aubrey Johnson, who we had on the show a couple of weeks back, was on vocals. Bassist Luke Selleck and guitarist Andrew Renfro did a nice duet version of Blind Willie Johnson's John the Revelator before that. That is off their self-released disc, Aberdeen Blues. Jay Hunter with you on the Jazz 2K 13th birthday celebration. I mean, we're just getting started. When I say we got more at the door, we got some incredible more at the door. So you don't want to go away because the party's just getting started. It's the Jazz 2K 13th birthday celebration right here at WVCR 88.3, The Saint.
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0: Shifting the paradigm without using the clutch. It's Jazz 2K at the Saint. I am Jay Hunter, celebrating the 13th birthday of this show. I was really, really pleased a couple of years ago when one of my favorite labels, Cellar Music Group, got together with Spike Willner over at Smalls in the West Village of New York City, and also the impresario of the label Smalls Live. And they put together the Smalls Live Living Masters Series, recording some of the best people to come along in this industry pretty much ever. Okay, that's how good this series has been. And it continued last year with a guy who I will acknowledge immediately. He's one of the best keyboard players on the menu. And he's one of the best support players on the menu. The trouble is, his own releases as a leader, for me anyway, just have not cut the mustard until this one. Because you take this guy's trio, throw in Randy Brecker, yeah, that's a good thing. Here's the David Kokoski Trio, plus one, on the Jazz 2K3.

WVCR 88.3, The Saint, great vocalist and a good friend, Tessa Suter. Her latest disc was Shadows and Silence. The Eric Satie project came out last year on No Nara, and wow, what a combination. Well, it was a combination great anyway. Back when Cassandra Wilson wrote the lyrics for Never Broken ESP, which is, of course, a Wayne Shorter composition. Tessa just did it upright, as expected. Started things off in the West Village with pianist David Kokoski, who went down there with his trio, got together with Randy Brecker, and they recorded a terrific date called Weekend at Smalls out on Cello Music Group and Smalls Live, and we heard a David Kokoski original called Shadow. Billy Hart was on drums, Joe Martin on the bass. Jay Hunter playing the new thing like we like to do, especially on the birthday celebration. We also like to do shout-outs. So let's have a shout-out to Smoke Sessions on the Jazz 2K 13th birthday celebration at 88.3, The Saint.

0: WBCR 88.3 The Saint. Finishing off a shout out to Smoke Sessions Records. That's right, we still call them records around here. With multi-instrumentalist Nicholas Payton. I think he's got either three or four renditions of that tune. My favorite is on Afro-Caribbean Mixtape, but this one is climbing the charts. Jazz is a four-letter word. Esperanza Spalding on lead vocals and bass. She is such a good bass player. And that is part of yet another part of the Jazz 2K Top 10 Jazz 2K Discs of 2025. It's called Triune, out on Smoke Sessions. Before that, we had Eric Alexander and Vincent Herring. Sax Masters recorded live at Smoke in New York City on Steve Turay's composition Pharaoh's Dance, and it was all put out on the Smoke Sessions release Split Decision. You had another heavy hitter. I was about to say a different band, but it's heavy hitters. Mike LaDon, he was on piano. John Weber was on bass, and Lewis Nash was on drums. All right, we continue the birthday celebration in the next hour with a little bit of In Your Face. And now for something completely different, Space. Hey, I gotta do something to keep it fresh. What can I tell you? Anyway, we continue on celebrating the best music the last 12 months on the birthday celebration here on Jazz 2K at WVCR 88.3, The Saint.
1: 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The opinions expressed on this program are of the host and their guests and do not necessarily reflect the opinions of WVCR, its management, Siena University, and its Board of Trustees.
0: WVCR 88.3, we play anything because it's a birthday. It's a birthday. Oh, well, all right, it's not exactly the birthday, but it is the Jazz 2K 13th birthday celebration. 2013 is when it started. So much music between there and here, just in the last 12 months, as a matter of fact. And we've been giving you some of the best music of the last 12 months. And now we're going to do it in space on the Jazz 2K 13th birthday celebration at 88.3. The same.

WVCR 88.3, the Saints, smoking homegrown from the Hudson Valley's own Bright Dog Red. The latest one for them on Rope-A-Dope is called Never Would We. And they pulled out, well, it's all originals, let's face it. The opening track on the disc, which is called And the Herald Blared. Joe Pignato on drums, percussion, and concepts. Tim LaFay on bass. Tyreek Jackson on guitar. We had Martin Laiotto on the horn, Michael Bombard on saxophone and keyboards, and Cody Davies on sounds. And as far as, and now for something completely different, we started off with Anat Fort, great piano player from Israel who was paying tribute to one of her favorite, not just sidemen, but also collaborators, and that was the late, great drummer Paul Mosian. And the disc is called The Dream World of Paul Mosian. It is out on Sunnyside. And the track we heard, which are all the tracks on this disc, were written by Paul. And we had an original called Mumbo Jumbo. Steve Cardenas on guitar, Gary Wang on double bass, and in the role of Paul Mosian, Mr. Matt Wilson on drums. I'm Jay Hunter, and we're still kind of sort of space cruising. Here is Alon Farber Hagiga on the Jazz 2K 13th birthday celebration at 88.3. The Saint.

0: WVCR 88.3 The Saint with the number one Jazz 2K disc of 2025. It's called We Insist 2025, an update on the Max Roach recording from years and years back. All done by drummer Terry Lynn Carrington and vocalist Christy Dashiel, who I was lucky enough to see with Sherelle Cassidy and Elektra at Lake George years back. Anyway, that just, no question, that was going to be the number one disc the moment I heard it. Love it, love it, love it. Morgan Guerin on bass, Matthew Stevens on guitar, and a bunch of different guest artists. Saxman Alon Farber did 20 years before that. That is off of the Alon Farber Hagiga release, the latest one on Origin called Dreams I Dream. Jay Hunter on the show where normally it's so much music, so little time. But when we're dealing with all the music that's come over the last 12 months, yeah, that is so way too much music and so way too little time. So let's just go with form. Go freshen up your drink. I will go do the same. And then come on back. We will do one more lap around the world on Jazz 2K at WVCR 88.3 The Saint.
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1: It's the only way to fly. The Jazz 2K 13th birthday celebration coming down to the end here at WVCR. The primary reason for this show existing, there's many reasons why we do this show, but the primary one is to give you the best music that is on the current jazz menu. Not the jazz menu from 1959. We leave that to other people. But the fact is, you know, we have had some tremendous music, as you've heard, over the last year. We got tremendous music right now on the playlist. And that's only going to continue because I have seen the future, at least as far as this show goes. And the music just keeps getting better. It's been that way for 13 years. Hopefully it's going to stay that way for another 13 years. Assuming I live that long. So let's see what's happening on a menu right now. Here's Jeremy Pelt on Jazz 2K at 88.3 The Saint.

WBCR 88.3, The Saint. Billy Child showing how piano trio should be done on his latest release on Mack Avenue called Triumvirate. We heard Lazy Afternoon. Not so lazy as far as I'm concerned. Matt Penman was on bass. Ari Honig was on drums. Started off with trumpeter Jeremy Pelt, who I think released his best disc so far. And he did that this year. It's called Our Community Will Not Be Erased. It's out on High Note. And the track we heard, it was an original of Jeremy's called Brothers on the Corner. Orrin Evans was on piano. Buster Williams on bass. Lenny White on drums. Lasse Corson on keyboards. Okay, we're going to put a bow on this thing with a program note. If you missed anything on this show, you not only have a chance to hear it again Monday night at 10, but we're going to be repeating next weekend on the 13th of June and then the following Monday. So you've got four chances all told to check out the birthday celebration. And then I come back on the 19th after I am ready to finish my play. I'm in a production of The Laramie Project with Arville Stage Creations in Rensselaerville and in Catskill. Just look up Arville Stage and you can find out all the dates and times and places and all that other good stuff. But we are going to finish up right now with a guy who I was lucky enough to see play, I think it was like 11 years ago or better, playing bass with David Gibson. And right now he's considered one of the best bass players on the menu, rightly so. So we're going to start on home with this guy. Here's Alexander Claffey on the Jazz 2K 13th birthday celebration at 88.3 The Saint.

WVCR 88.3, the Saint. Drummer Joe Syrian's Motor City Jazz Octet. Their sophomore release on Circle 9 is called A Blue Time, and they pulled out Lennon and McCartney's Norwegian Wood. Bassist Alexander Claffey did a hometown concert at Chris's Jazz Cafe in Philadelphia back in March of last year, the result of which is the Cellar Music Group release Alive in Philadelphia, Volume 1. It's the Volume 1 part that I like. He pulled out the old chestnut from the Great American Songbook called Without a Song. Well, my work is done, at least for year 13. Year 14 will be starting in a couple of weeks on Saturday night, June 19th. So you get to love this music and this last year as much as I do. So be here for it. So I'm Jay Hunter. So long, and thanks for all the fish. We'll do it again Saturday night.

0: Hi, it's Kevin Clancy, Siena Class of 1991. 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

88.3 WVCR-FM, Loudonville, Albany. The opinions expressed on this program are of the host and their guests and do not necessarily reflect the opinions of WVCR, its management, Siena University, and its Board of Trustees.

Hey, good evening, and welcome to the J-Pop Exchange. I'm Sean Bird, your host for the show. Tonight, a lot of great music that I'm excited to share with you. Later, we'll explore the Eurobeat scene in Japan a little bit. We'll also have some great music by the artist Akeboshi. You may be familiar with his music if you are a fan of Naruto, but he also has an incredible solo career as well. I'm excited to share with you some great music from his latest album. Plus great music courtesy of the artist Gile. Right now, here's Monkey Magic with Alive.

A great rendition of the J-pop song Falling in Love, courtesy of the J-pop artist Jile. This rendition of the song also featured Akiko Kobayashi, who was the original artist of the song. View an extensive playlist of all the great music you're hearing tonight just by heading on over to jpopexchange.net. Next, here's Rock and Roll Widow, as performed by the J-pop artist Jile, right here on the J-Pop Exchange on The Saint.

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0: Hi, it's Kevin Clancy, Siena Class of 1991. 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
2: Welcome back to the J-Pop Exchange right here on The Saint. I'm Sean Bird, your host for the show. Still to come, I've got a lot of great music that I cannot wait to share with you, including exploring the Eurobeat sound and the Eurobeat scene in Japan. And right now, I'm equally as excited to share with you more great music by the Japanese artist Jiule. She is really popular, signed to a major label in Japan, and it was her covers of Japanese songs that she posted and uploaded to YouTube that gave her a lot of attention and not only helped her career, but gave her a career. And she is really successful and really talented. And tonight we are listening to a great CD release by Jiule that features great covers by her, spotlighting great J-pop music from the 70s, 80s, and 90s. And in some of the cases, if you were listening just a few minutes ago, she even has the opportunity to collaborate with the original artist in the song. So that's just a wonderful thing. I mean, you know, things really coming full circle for Jiule. Right now, here's more great music by Jiule, right here on the J-Pop Exchange on 88.3 The Saint. Here's Jiule with Lover. That will be followed by Station.

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Turn It Into Love, courtesy of Gile, right here on the J-Pop Exchange on 88.3 The Saint. You're listening to great covers of classic J-pop songs from the 70s, 80s, and 90s, all courtesy of Gile. Right now, here's one more of these covers, courtesy of Gile. Here's I Love You, Sayonara.

That was Bliss with Angel Write to Me on the J-Pop Exchange on 88.3 The Saint, as we explore the Eurobeat scene in Japan. Right now, as we go to break, here's Irene with Dream Away.

0: 88.3 WVCR-FM, Loudonville, Albany. The opinions expressed on this program are of the host and their guests and do not necessarily reflect the opinions of WVCR, its management, Siena University, and its Board of Trustees.
1: Hey, welcome back. The second half of the J-Pop Exchange starts right now. I'm Sean Bird, your host for the show. As promised, I'm excited to share with you some great music, courtesy of Akeboshi, from his solo career. Most of this music comes from his latest album. Right now, here's Akeboshi with Usual Life. That will be followed by Beat the Snow, also by Akeboshi.

Here's a great rendition of Somebody Help Me, courtesy of The Bawdies, right here on the J-Pop Exchange.

born and raised in Japan and studied music in Liverpool. You've just been listening to Tiny Rainbow by the artist Akeboshi. Next, here's Akeboshi with Drifting Sounds. That'll be followed by Fragments of Memory. 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

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Learn more about it by heading on over to jpopexchange.net. You are just listening to Melt Water by Akeboshi. After the break, we'll have more music from Akeboshi's latest CD. As we go to break, here's one of my all-time favorite songs by Akeboshi, titled Shadow of the Wind. 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
3: Welcome back to the J-Pop Exchange, right here on The Saint. I'm Sean Bird, your host for the show. Right now, as promised, I'm thrilled to share with you great music from Akeboshi's latest CD. Here's Break the Spell.

Wasn't sure if this moment was going to occur, but I'm grateful that it has. Akeboshi, known for his work in the Naruto anime, most prominently in America, has released another great album. And right now, here are two more great tracks from that album. Standing on the Line. That will be followed by Messed Up Mind. Waiting for-

In the background, you're listening to some great music courtesy of Koichi Sugiyama. Great music that Mr. Sugiyama composed for the legendary role-playing game series known as Dragon Quest. It's a fun series, definitely worth checking out if you're interested in kind of a old-school RPG. There's another game you may want to check out if you're interested in that kind of genre. The name of the game is Proven, a Math RPG. And what I like about the game is that it has the sort of the old-school fun and charm of Dragon Quest, except it also has a math component, too. It's not heavy-handed. It's a really fun game. It's not a boring game or anything like that. It's more it's there for added enrichment. So it's a lot of fun. Great way to have some fun with your family during these crazy times. So consider typing Proven, a Math RPG, into a search engine to learn more about it. Once again, Proven, a Math RPG.

The song Akeboshi is arguably most known for in America. As heard in the anime Naruto, that was Akeboshi with Wind. For the J-Pop Exchange, this is Sean Bird signing off. Take care, have a great night, enjoy the rest of your weekend, and please stay tuned for more great programming. Coming up next, right here on WVCR 88.3 FM. Finally, though, here's Monkey Magic with Dreams.

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The opinions expressed on this program are of the host and their guests and do not necessarily reflect the opinions of WVCR, its management, Siena University, and its Board of Trustees.

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0: 88.3 WVCR-FM, Loudonville, Albany. The opinions expressed on this program are of the host and their guests and do not necessarily reflect the opinions of WVCR, its management, Siena University, and its Board of Trustees.
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0: Hi, it's Kevin Clancy, Siena Class of 1991. 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
1: A Siena saint is someone who thinks of others before he or she thinks about his or herself. Compassion is one of the most important virtues a saint possesses. This is not a trait which a saint turns on and off based on how convenient it is for them to feel compassion, but rather a conscious decision to always try to reach out to a fellow human being when they need someone to hold on to. A saint is honest, not only with his or her friends, but also with themselves. They are humble to the point that they do not realize how much of a saint they are until someone points it out to them. A saint is selfless, willing to give up a meal, a night out, or an extra hour working on a paper if someone that they know needs help. A saint does not have to be coerced into doing the right thing and takes it upon themselves to help others realize what the right thing is. A saint listens more than they talk, knowing that sometimes the biggest thing a person will get out of a friend's advice is knowing that the friend took the time out of their day to be there to listen. We encounter saints every day on our campus. They always seem to have a smile on their face when they say hi to us. They make us laugh when they see that we are upset. They know what makes us happy, and they are open about how much they care about us. A true Siena saint spreads Siena's spirit everywhere they go and can turn the gloomiest day into the brightest one. They fill us with happiness when they enter a room and make us want to follow them when they leave the room. Think about the saints in your life. You will find that they are around every corner at Siena College.
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0: 88.3 WVCR-FM, Loudonville, Albany. The opinions expressed on this program are of the host and their guests and do not necessarily reflect the opinions of WVCR, its management, Siena University, and its Board of Trustees.
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Good morning and welcome to the Voices of Catholic Radio Hour, a program that showcases sacred choral music, primarily from the Roman Catholic tradition. I'm your host, Bill Helmer, and we are at the end of the Easter season. It technically ended on Pentecost Sunday, and right after that, the church serves up two big feasts that commemorate key doctrines of the Catholic faith. Last Sunday was Trinity Sunday, and today is Corpus Christi, the body of Christ. Now, last week, of course, we were doing the Radiothon, so we kind of gave short shrift to Trinity Sunday, so we're going to try to make up for that today. We are going to start with the Sanctus from John Taverner's Mass in honor of the Trinity. And I just wanted to note that there's some confusion sometimes. John Taverner was a Renaissance composer, worked for Cardinal Wolsey and Henry VIII. And there was a modern composer named John Taverner, missing that R there in the middle. And he passed away about, 12 years ago. But this is Taverner's Mass in honor of the Trinity, and that takes about 5.5 minutes, and then we'll be back.

So we're paying tribute to Trinity Sunday, which was last Sunday, and because of the very successful Radiothon, we didn't have much time for music. But one of the things that scholars engaged in as the doctrine of the Trinity became clearly part of the deposit of faith was, well, where do you see something like the Trinity in the Old Testament? And they, of course, combed through it. And you'll remember perhaps the famous visit of the three divine people to Abraham at the very beginning of the Abraham story. Well, there was something. St. Augustine thought that was basically an appearance of the Godhead, the Trinity, to Abraham. And in Isaiah, there's this triple-ness that comes up over and over again. Probably the most prominent is the holy, holy, holy, three holies. And, of course, that's a classic hymn. So why don't we listen to that, and then we'll come back.

a pretty succinct statement of the doctrine of the Trinity. In the Middle Ages, there were many great mystics, and one of them was Hildegard von Bingen. She was an abbess and wrote early music and composed poetry to go along with it. And she has one of her poems was For the Trinity. These are modern arrangements based on the music she wrote. So we'll listen to that, Laus Trinitati, and then we'll be back. I would probably run some spots.

some music based on compositions by Hildegard von Bingen from deep, deep, deep in the Middle Ages, the great mystic Hildegard von Bingen, and poetess and abbess. So today is actually the Feast of Corpus Christi, the body of Christ, and the sort of quintessential text that's used by composers is Ave Verum Corpus, Hail True Body, born of the Virgin Mary. Probably the most famous one is the one we're going to play next, which is Mozart's version. We'll play a number of versions as we go through the day today. This is one of the big hits of the Mozart era. So we'll listen to Ave Verum Corpus.

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3: Yeah, I mean, thanks to everybody who helped into the Radiothon last weekend. I mean, Sunday morning is unique here at WVCR. This program followed by the Polka Spotlight, followed by the great Joe Riley. And we do want to give a shout out to people that were exceptionally generous last weekend. Golden Grain Pizza, Broad Street Bagels, Don Cook Jewelers, Hudson Mohawk Antique Truck Club, Broadview FC Federal Credit Union, Clancy Real Estate, 518 Mr. Paint, and a number of other people, Joan, Maureen, and a number of very, very generous donations. So the other text that's often used in pieces that focus on the doctrine of the body and blood of Christ being confected at the Mass is Panis Angelicus, Bread of Angels. And the piece we're going to play is by Frank, his setting of Panis Angelicus. And then we'll be getting pretty close to the bottom of the hour. So we'll play Panis Angelicus and then be back.

Well, what do you know? I played the instrumental version. It's beautiful nonetheless. I should also mention that June, this is the first Sunday in June of 2026, is also the month of the Sacred Heart of Jesus. This is a devotion particularly promoted by the Jesuits. It's become a very powerful element in the Catholic tradition. You've all seen the statues, of course. And I thought that to sort of confirm our devotion to the Sacred Heart, that we would begin the second half of the program for the month of June with Regina Nathan, the great Irish soprano, singing Sweet Heart of Jesus. Without any further ado, we're going to begin the second half of the program, Voices of Catholic Radio Hour, Bill Helmer, your host, with the great Regina Nathan singing Sweet Heart of Jesus. Actually, that's not the

Welcome to the second half of the Voices of Catholic Radio Hour. I'm your host, Bill Helmer. Our program showcases sacred choral music from the Roman Catholic tradition. Today is the Feast of Corpus Christi. There's a Eucharistic procession, which you can join from St. Mary's Church to the cathedral. I believe it starts at 9. So don't miss it. If you're coming downtown, Mass will be at 11. We're going to begin, as we do in the regular course of things, with the chant for the Feast of the Sacred Heart, because this is the month of the Sacred Heart. It's, every day in the month of June is a day to remember that God has a human heart, and that's kind of an important part of our faith. Now, we're going to play the Alleluia, actually, from the Feast of the Sacred Heart. And the text is, "Take my yoke upon you and learn of me, because I am meek and humble of heart, and you shall find rest to your soul. Come to me, all you are burdened, and I will refresh you." And we'll have a little organ prelude before that, and then we'll be back.

Well, if I can get the thing to run, we'll be back. There, is that it? No? Let's see if this works. Well, wouldn't you know it? Jerry just came in.

in and said, "How's everything going?" I said, "Everything is fine." And it's not fine. So let's see. We'll see if another one of these machines will work for us.

0: So that was the chant for the Feast of the Sacred Heart. This is the month of the Sacred Heart. If you can't get enough of the Gregorian chant stuff, we always remind people that over at St. Joseph's in South Troy, they do the Latin Mass at noon, the Carmelite Church over there. And there's also a Gregorian chant and a motet at the cathedral today at 11 o'clock, an hour earlier. Now that we've rectified some of the hiccups that we've had here this morning, we're going to run a couple of last spots and then we'll be back with music.
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0: 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You know, that Regina Nathan piece we played at the top of the, or the bottom of the hour, there's also another cut from that album, To Jesus' Heart All Burning, by Regina Nathan. And I think I'll play that just because her voice is so beautiful.

the great Regina Nathan. So it's the month of the Sacred Heart, and today is the Feast of Corpus Christi. I'm going to play a couple of Ave Verums again, Hail True Body. But before that, a little shout out to my beloved, beautiful, brilliant bride, Maureen. Good morning. My progeny, Billy, Lizzie, Katie, Malcolm, the team out in the Wild West, Stephen, Mary, and Mike. I love you all. God loves you too. And good morning. So we're going to play William Byrd's Ave Verum. This is also a big hit for choirs. Then there's a mystery piece we're going to play. I found the old CD from the concert that we gave at the cathedral about 10 years ago, which was called Music from the Archives, stuff that was composed by the choir directors at the cathedral, 100 plus years ago. And there's an Ave Verum on there, very beautiful, but I can't figure it out. If you find out, you send me a note if you can figure it out. Maybe it's lists. My email address is wshalmer@gmail.com. Anyway, let's go back to Ave Verum, first with the bird and then the mystery composer.

That was an Ave Verum Corpus by an unknown composer, at least so far. Sounds like the Romantic era to me, so I'll do a little research. But it is the feast of Corpus Christi, the body of Christ, body, blood, and blood of Christ, in the month of the Sacred Heart. And I thought we would close up by the Irish Philharmonic Chorus singing O Sacrament Most Holy, and then we'll turn it over to the Polka Spotlight.

Okay, we're going to give it the baton over to the Polka Spotlight. Don't forget the Eucharistic procession from St. Mary's to the Cathedral. I think that kicks off at 9 a.m. As a matter of fact, is it 9 a.m.? Yeah, about now. So you may have missed it if you're not down there already. Anyway, until next week, we wish you peace and all good.

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British American lads had underestimated the healing power of polka music. 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

0: Hey, good morning. That was just Jimmy Sturr and the Blind Date Polka. Good morning. You're in tune with the Rymanowski Brothers Polka Spotlight Show here at WVCR, and we're located at Siena University. I have to change my shirt, Jared. It says Siena College. You know? How you doing? Good morning, bro.
1: Good. I'm doing fine, Dennis. Doing good, bro. Yes, you got the old Siena College shirt on.
0: Yeah.
1: That's all right.
0: I have two or three of them, but
1: It's always in our hearts to Siena College, Siena
0: that's
1: University.
0: Right. Yeah, that's right.
1: And nice to be back here, Polka Spotlight Show at a little bit 9:08 here at Polka Spotlight, and we are here to give you the best in polka music. That was a nice, as some folks always say, can you play a nice peppy one? Well, that was a peppy one, that's for sure. Up tempo style, Jimmy Sturr style, right there. Blind Date.
0: That's from his "Come Share the Wine"
1: yep.
0: CD.
1: Yes, it was. Yes,
0: yeah,
1: it was.
0: That was a good tune. I wonder, good nice move. Accordion solo. I suspect that was
1: it could be Al Pietkowski. He does a lot of work with Jimmy Sturr, right?
0: Yes.
1: Yes, he does. Anyway, phone request line, listener line, that is, area code 518-783-2400. Of course, email at rhymebrothers@yahoo.com. Once again, we just want to thank our listeners who donated last week for the annual Radiothon fundraiser, and thank you for your donations. Really helped us out big time. I know on our segment we did quite well.
0: Yeah, we were up significantly over the years past, and we don't have the final number, but when I just did a quick tally of the sheets, and it was up near $4,000, so that's quite a bit.
1: That was for our segment.
0: That's for the Polka Spotlight Show.
1: And, yeah.
0: I believe the year before was somewhere around 2,500.
1: Yeah, it did quite well. We thank you all for donating.
0: And we heard from people all over the place.
1: Tennessee.
0: Florida.
1: Yes, Tennessee, Florida. A lot of out of town listeners.
0: Yeah.
1: Out of state listeners, actually.
0: iHeart.
1: iHeart Radio.
0: iHeart Radio.
1: Absolutely. But anyway, we do thank you all for that. And it was quite a success, that's for sure. And the money will come in handy for things around here, that's
0: absolutely.
1: For sure.
0: Absolutely.
1: Yes.
0: Absolutely.
1: So that's excellent. Excellent. But anyway, once again, area code 518-783-2400. That's the listener line, listener dedication line here at Polka Spotlight.
0: You don't have to give any money if you want to, that's fine. But you just give us your request, your dedication.
1: Yeah, like thank Mark Ives for being our, and Mary Lou Ives. I do have to apologize. I didn't even get to say hello to Mary Lou. I think I waved when she came in, and she went in the other office there to start working, probably tallying up things. And then all of a sudden, out the door we went. So good morning, Mary Lou and Mark, and thank you for your help.
0: Well, it got a little busy at the transferring the show over to Mr. Riley and company.
1: Yep, yeah, and all the volunteers, of course.
0: Yeah.
1: Of course, Darren here. Darren was busy taking phone calls, too. So we had a couple operators on standby. Yes. So, but anyway, things are back to normal, if you will, whatever normal is. But I'm here to take those phone calls for the first hour and a half. So anyway, we'll get back to some nice music here.
0: Did you watch the race yesterday, Jerry?
1: Yes, I did. Golden Tempo.
0: And he came from back, and I was watching it, and he was running the turn, and I said, "Oh boy, he didn't. He doesn't look
1: last. He was last at first, and then all of a sudden he crept up.
0: He was first at last.
1: First. He ended up first, not last. But, so that history was made with the trainer.
0: Yeah.
1: Local the lady.
0: I've forgotten her name now.
1: Yeah, but, I can't think of it now.
0: Sherry DeVille? Something
1: like that. Close to it.
0: Yeah. And, then the looming question is, wonder if it would have been,
1: if she ran
0: the triple crown.
1: You know, that
0: it is what it is.
1: That happens. They made that decision not to run it. So
0: that's right. They had their reasons, and you got to stand by them. All right. You can give us a call at 518-783-2400. And let's see. Here we go. Oh, man. How many times have we said this? Never again. Oh, I'm never going to do that again.

0: right there with the tones. How many times in the morning after the night before when you've said bully guava, never again. Never, ever again. Nah, no. You can call us. Don't ever say never again when calling us here at the Polka Spotlight Show. Good morning, everyone. And our phone line is 518-783-2400. Jerry, I made a stop up to Saratoga last night, and I stopped at one of my favorite haunts, Racino. And needless to say, there was a gentleman sitting next to me, and we're playing a machine. And I mentioned how we had the band and what have you. He said, "Did you ever play in Adams Mass?"
1: Oh.
0: I said, "Adams, of course." I said, "Victory Street, the PNA, and then the,
1: of course,
0: the Saints and the Polanka,
1: Saint Stan's."
0: Yeah. So if that gentleman, I didn't get his name, really nice guy. Good morning to you, sir. It was a pleasure talking to you last night. But that brought back a lot of memories.
1: Oh, well, sure it did.
0: Yeah,
1: a lot of great memories from that place.
0: He mentioned a couple names. I'm sorry.
1: Yeah.
0: He mentioned a couple of names, and they sounded familiar, but I couldn't place them.
1: Okay. Well, that's, used to be one of our favorite places to play. Adams Mass. We played in Pittsfield a few times, too. Sure.
0: I remember where I was telling him the story. We were there in, like, October. We weren't going to be back until, like, June. And Josie and Bunzer and that whole group by the kitchen were crying. It was you, Uncle Al was playing, Dad,
1: oh, wow.
0: You, me, and Brent.
1: Well, that goes back.
0: Oh, my God. I don't know what year it was, but you think we were leaving for the front.
1: Oh, yeah. Some great people up there.
0: Picture that.
1: Oh, yeah. Yeah. So those were the days. Well, anyway, we got a good morning wish to Patty and Martha from Gloria. So Patty and Martha are listening. You know who it's from. Right. Gloria. Gloria. Gloria, Gloria, Gloria. So happy, have a happy day and a good day and a good week coming up. Watch also in memory of Mildred Slavinsky from John Jr. Next polka is going out in memory of Mildred. That's our weekly two first callers every week.
0: Absolutely. Absolutely.
1: I should just write it down and you don't even have to call.
0: That's right. give us a chance to get settled in. So as soon as we hit the seat, sometimes the phone starts ringing.
1: But, absolutely.
0: And we have to get out of the way of Bill.
1: Yeah. Bill Helmer, who's been here a long time before us, who does the Catholic Chorale show from 8 to 9 a.m., precedes us every week, as well as who follows us is Joe Riley every week from 12 noon to 2 p.m. Riley on the radio, but Polka Spotlight on 9 to 12. So anyway, yeah, emails. I'll check the emails, see if we got any new emails coming up.
0: And I can put it up here on the screen, too.
1: Yeah, we'll have to get into that.
0: Okay.
1: Yeah. So I'm set.
0: All right. Here's one called Trembling Eyes. This is by a group known as Cityside. And the name of the CD is Perfect Harmony. 88.

0: The unmistakable.
1: Everybody clap. The unmistakable sounds of Staszko Lanka from Polonia Banquets. With one entitled A Polish Sausage. I could do with a little Polish sausage right about now. But that was just Staszko Lanka and the Chicago Masters right there. And it's he's was known as the King of Honky. He's passed on. But anyway, good morning to the Polka Groupies. Good morning to the Polka Groupies, to Peggy, Mike, and John. You know who you are, and we thank you for listening in. And also good morning to Mr. Nick McKeska. I think you want to send a tune out to his wife, Natalie. All right. Well, good. Nick and I work together. And good morning, Natalie. Hope you're having a good day. Get the kids situated. And you want to do? Okay. All right. Well, anyway, we'll do one here for all of the above mentioned. Here's Eddie Blazunczyk and his Versatones.

0: Hey, Eddie Blazunchik and the Versatunes from the Bel Air collection of the country flavored polkas with Eddie Blazunchik Sr. and his Versatunes. 9:27 here in the Polka Spotlight Show. Good morning. Welcome aboard. If you're just joining us, tell your friends all about Polka Spotlight, and we welcome you, Witamy, as we say in Polish. Jer, what do we have?
1: Well, let's see here. We have, you mentioned just a good morning to Natalie from Nick.
0: Yes.
1: From your husband, Nick. Good morning. A shout out to Natalie. Good morning to you. McKeska,
0: and McKeska. Also to Freddie and Mary.
1: Okay, great.
0: Get the whole family.
1: All right. Also, we have a belated birthday back on the 3rd to Jillian Wujak from Grandma and Grandpa Wujak. Also, a happy 35th belated wedding anniversary going out to William Wujak from your wife, Jenny Wujak. So, happy belated anniversary and happy belated birthday to Jillian Wujak. Listening right. in today. Emails. Let's see here. We have one from Trish Meyer. Happy 90th birthday to Mary Meyer. Okay, to Mary Meyer on Monday, June the 8th, which is tomorrow. She'll be celebrating her 90th birthday. So that's coming from Paul and Trish, from Stephen and Abby, Chris, and also Milo. So that's from Trish Meyer. And happy 90th birthday.
0: Wow.
1: To Mary Meyer on Monday, June the 8th, and that
0: for
1: is
0: her.
1: Tomorrow. Yes.
0: How happy about that? Birthday.
1: Let's see here. We have announced a belated happy 40th wedding anniversary to Gary and Barbara Wojanowski. Belated going back to May 31st from the whole family. That's from Barbara Wojanowski. So happy 40th wedding anniversary to Gary and Barbara Wojanowski. May 31st. And those were emails we received, those last couple. You can send your emails to ryanbrothers@yahoo.com. Yahoo.com.
0: I'm going to send a good morning out to Mike and Teresa Brown.
1: Yes.
0: Correct? I think of these things during the week, and I send them on our email to ourselves, to me, ourselves here, so I know who the heck to send them out to. But good morning to Mike and Teresa. Mike, formerly from the Chicago area, and he calls Teresa his Krakowianka.
1: Okay, yes.
0: Because that's the name of the next tune, Mike Krakowianka.
1: Okay, we got polka groupies, too.
0: Yeah, the groupies, I just mentioned them.
1: Oh, did you? Okay.
0: Yep, two of them are in Florida, one is up here. That would have been Peggy, Mike, and John all listening in. For Teresa and Mike...

0: was just Mark Chepash on the vocal from the Dynatones with one entitled My Krakowianka. With an it's from their CD with a very interesting name. Where's your portki? Where's your pants?
1: Speaking of Dynatones, they'll be appearing at St. Stanislaus Parish Festival on July 11th and 12th. That's going to be out in St. Stanislaus Church. That's on Cornell Street, 4250 Cornell Street, Amsterdam. There's going to be a polka mass on Saturday, but Dynatones are appearing Saturday from 5 to 9, and then Sunday, that's July the 12th, up until it opens at 12 noon and ends at 7 o'clock, so they're probably going to be playing from probably 3 to 7, somewhere around there. But anyway, all Polish Kitchen, American Kitchen activities and more, raffles and all kinds of good things, free parking, free admission, no coolers, please. And anyway, that's the St. Stanislaus, Polish, I'm sorry, it's a Polish-American church, but Parish Festival. Music by the Dynatones, as you just heard right there.
0: That's always a good time.
1: Yep.
0: Yeah. Nice area. They have a tent set up for you.
1: Oh, yeah. Absolutely. That should be fun. Absolutely.
0: Good morning to Little Yosh and Chrissy.
1: Yeah.
0: That's where we'll probably see them next out there. Saw a nice picture of them yesterday, two on a bike.
1: Two on a bike?
0: Yeah, two on a bike polka.
1: Oh, really?
0: Yeah.
1: Okay.
0: Yeah.
1: All right. Let's see, we have, we got another email here.
0: All right.
1: New listener, there's a new listener listening in from Hudson Falls. Her name is Stephanie Londrigan. Yeah, Stephanie Londrigan. Thanks for playing beautiful polkas and keeping my toes a-tapping. That's Lucy Kempsky from Hudson Falls and daughter Dorothy Blake on your new listener, Stephanie Londrigan. Okay, so Stephanie, Stefcha, as we say in Polish, Stefcha. Thank you for listening.
0: Yeah, welcome aboard.
1: Welcome to the Polka Spotlight Show. And if you can check it out next week, that'd be good too.
0: That's right. The Polka Train. We're on schedule from 9 to noon.
1: Yes, and absolutely. Absolutely. So anyway, that's for Dorothy Blake and also for Mom Lucy Kempsky. Yes. Okay. That's the email, rhymebrothers@yahoo.com.
0: That's it. All right, Jerry. You feel like dancing? Let's, you and I. Yeah, only if you lead, though. No, you're not dancing tonight. All right. I figured do something. Say that again. I can relate to that. All right. We're going to slow it down to a nice waltz. Here's one called the Moulage Waltz.

0: finish. Happy Louie right there, Moulage. Jerry, you were saying Moulage is something about bricklayers?
1: Yeah, it has to do with like a bricklayer.
0: Masonry.
1: Masonry, yeah. Not sculpturing. But,
0: yeah.
1: But
0: shaping of, let's say, the Colosseum.
1: Yeah, I'd have to look that up again. But
0: all right. Close enough.
1: And you know what a carpenter is, right? It's a name. Stolarz. Stolarz. Really? Stolarz is carpenter.
0: There's Polish. Your Polish lesson, folks.
1: Polish
0: for today,
1: lesson.
0: Today, Stolarz.
1: Polish 101.
0: Polish 101.
1: Stolarz.
0: Here at 88.3.
1: Carpenter.
0: Okay. Good job.
1: You remember the carpenters?
0: Oh, sure. Karen and...
1: what was his first name? Jim? No.
0: I don't know.
1: Karen and...
0: Something Carpenter. Ray J.
1: No.
0: Not Ray J.
1: Oh, they were great. Yeah.
0: Karen Carpenter.
1: The Stolarz family.
0: Yes, yes. Anyway, somebody will call us and let us know that so we're not hanging Moulage. Here and we'll make mention of it. But anyway, hey, you're into Polka Spotlight Show, your bright spot each and every Sunday morning here at Siena University at 88.3. If you have a request dedication, you can phone us at 518-783-2400. All right, or email us at Rhyme Brothers. 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We just heard a waltz. Now we're going to hear Richie Gomulka called The First Time Polka. 88.3, and for the first time listener, whoever that was, this Stephanie, Steph, Stephcha, this one's for you.

The First Time Polka, right there, right, by Richie Gomulka, a Chicago polka tradition. And there's two LPs on this one CD. All right, good morning, Marianne Kologi. I see your name just popped up on our for emails and what have you. Good morning to the entire Kologi family over in Pittsfield area. And good hearing from you. All right, let's see, 518-783-2400 for our request and listener line. Feature Eddie Blazunczyk and the Versatones again right now. This is from their Polka Thriller CD. And it's one called I'll Never. Oh, wait a minute. What did I do here? I'll Never Let You Go. I've got to cue it down. Okay. Sorry about it. Talk amongst yourselves. Smoke them if you got them. There we go. Hopefully.

0: I'll never let you go. Didn't we used to play that, Jerry? It sounded awful familiar. Yeah, we had that in the book. Eddie Bosanchik and his Versatones. Yeah.
1: Yes, we used to play that.
0: That's a good tune. I enjoy that.
1: Yes, we were speaking about Pittsfield earlier. Don't forget when Marianne Kaloja is going to be sending us more information. But on August 23rd, and we used to play the EFO is in Adams on August 23rd, okay? And they're going to be there for a picnic. But
0: is that at St. Joseph's?
1: It doesn't say it.
0: I'm sure it is. I'm sure it is.
1: So thank you, Marianne. Eddie Foreman Orchestra, August 23rd in Adams, Massachusetts. We'll get more information on that picnic. Thank you, and we'll be happy to give that a shout out.
0: Sure. That was always a fun job, Father. He's not Monsignor, Mike. Monsignor Mike. He would confirm next year's job the day you were playing.
1: That was the one in Pittsfield.
0: Right, isn't that where it is?
1: This is in Adams.
0: Oh, I'm sorry.
1: This is another one.
0: I'm sorry.
1: No. That's because we used to play two of them.
0: Yeah, the one for St. Joseph's and 40 something Main. No, for forgot the name.
1: Down on Main Street.
0: Yeah, it was on Main Street. Father or Monsignor Mike. But that's disregard that.
1: Yeah, no, this is one in Adams.
0: I got it all.
1: This is for the, I can't think of the name of the church.
0: St. Stan, maybe?
1: That's
0: a prominent church or used to be in Adams.
1: Can't remember.
0: Okay.
1: But anyway, the carpenter we were thinking of was Richard Carpenter.
0: There you go.
1: So we were mentioning the carpenters earlier when I was talking about stolaj, meaning carpenter in Polish, and the carpenters, meaning Karen, Richard and Karen. Thank you, Margaret, called all the way from Cedar Park, Texas, just to tell us that Karen Carpenter's brother's name is Richard Carpenter. Yes, that's correct. The famous carpenters. It's funny how you get off on these tangents, you know. She's originally from Schenectady and got a family local yokels here, if you will. Yokel, not a yokel, nice family. Anyway, she's, that's Margaret there in Niskayuna locally, but she's down in Cedar Park, Texas. And thank you for listening. She listens every week.
0: All right. Wasn't Jesus a carpenter?
1: Yes, he was.
0: Right? That's another carpenter. Yes, it was Richard Jesus and what's her
1: Jesus
0: name?
1: Jesus was Karen. A carpenter, yes, absolutely.
0: Yeah, they were a trio originally.
1: According to my my studies.
0: Okay.
1: Yes.
0: Yes.
1: Yes, absolutely.
0: Religious studies?
1: Religious studies.
0: Remember that? Did you, when you were, I know there's like 10 years between us, but did you have to go to Holy Trinity every day after regular school?
1: Yes, we did.
0: You did as well. That was a peculiar time in our life.
1: It was very peculiar.
0: Yeah, we got through with school 12 at 3:15, and from 3:30 until 5 o'clock, we were at Polish school under Holy Trinity. Church in South Troy.
1: Yeah, it would start, I don't know if it's, it seemed like, if we were there an hour and a half, it seemed like an eternity.
0: Oh, yeah. Well, we did 15 minutes of Polish at
1: end. We didn't do that.
0: Oh, no?
1: Later on?
0: Yeah.
1: We didn't learn any Polish.
0: Okay. Well, we learned our all our religious studies, and we actually made my particular case, we made our communion on a Sunday and our confirmation on Monday.
1: Day, see that?
0: Back to back.
1: And
0: I was a little upset with that because I was only going to get one gift for two parties.
1: That's not good.
0: No. What the heck are we doing here? All right. Okay, thanks, Jer. Obedic tempo.

0: Hey, right there. Right there with an obedic entitled The Springtime. And that's, yeah, we're still officially in spring. Summer's coming up soon. This month, I think, the 21st. All right. And what year?
1: It's Father's Day.
0: Father's Day as well. That's all right. Yeah, you got Jimmy Boutique. First time I've seen the CD jacket. Great guy. Great player. Had a lot of fun with Jimmy. He worked with us in Bennington, Vermont, at the Hubble Homestead, I believe.
1: Yeah, he filled in for that day.
0: Yeah.
1: He came all the way from Connecticut, absolutely, which was a hell of a ride.
0: Yeah.
1: You know, but he was a great guy enough to come up all the way. And of course, having a seasoned veteran on trumpet like that, no worries with that, that's for sure.
0: No.
1: He just knew everything, so it's the way it is.
0: It was tough throwing a polka book at not just a trumpet player, but unless you were an experienced polka player, there was a lot of notes to be played by the trumpet player.
1: And so he's got an endeavor here on a CD. His solo endeavor with some great all-stars backing him up on this. The Jimmy Motica's, I forget what it's called, the name of his CD.
0: The Way Life Should Be.
1: The Way Life Should Be. Okay. And that's it's a nice CD. Did a great job on this. And we have another obedic.
0: Yeah, called Wrote Your Name.
1: Wrote Your Name, obedic.
0: Yeah. Yes, he did. Here's Jimmy Motica.

0: Bump.
1: Right there, Jimmy Mateka from his The Way Life Should Be polka. Hey, we have to do a couple of announcements, so let's get into these.
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1: All right, we're all caught up, and I'm all caught up. 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I just need to find a promo. Here it comes. Nope, that's the wrong one. Underwriting. Here it is. Underwriting. You can hear your business on the radio by phoning the underwriting folks at Siena University. 518-782-6751. 518-782-6751. And you can hear your promo. All right. And we would appreciate that as well. You can have it here in a Polka Spotlight show, or they'll put you in somewhere in the rotation during the day. All right. Good morning, everybody. It is 9:58. And it's almost time to do the top of the hour. We are going to do something for our good buddy Tommy Thorne. He says, hi to the Rhine Brothers. I'm on board. Just on the road. You know, Tommy, we looked for On the Road Again by Marion Lush, and we don't have it in the house with us today. But we're going to do one called Tommy's Knocking. That's right. Tommy's knocking on the door, and he's up in Canada. All right. Before we do that, let's just do this.
5: 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The opinions expressed on this program are of the host and their guests and do not necessarily reflect the opinions of WVCR, its management, Siena University, and its Board of Trustees.
1: Here's one called Tommy's Knocking. Tommy Thorne, this one's for you.

Marian Lush right there with Johnny's Knocking. We did a little poetic licensing. We changed it to Tommy's Knocking. Tommy's knocking on the door. And what was kind of unusual about that tune is you don't hear a trombone in polka music very often, unless it's a real big band production. But that was kind of neat. I don't know if I noticed that before. All right. So all your trombone players, try some polkas out. All right, it is currently 10:03. You're in tune with your bright spot. WVCR 88.3, Siena University. We're the Rymanowski Brothers. And the name of the tune is, or the name of the show, rather, is Polka Spotlight. Going to feature Jimmy Motyka. Jimmy, a really nice guy. He played with us, as I mentioned, once over in the Bennington area. Good morning going out to Buddy Krawczyk over that way. And all the folks, that used to be one of the favorite gigs of the year over at the Hubble Homestead, when the, I forget what organization it was for. But anyway, great, great times had over there. Here's Jimmy Motyka, title cut of the CD, The Way Life Should Be.

0: Jimmy Motyka from his brand new CD, his release called The Way Life Should Be. Just want to kind of mention a correction about we're going to get some more information on this, about a Polish picnic being held in Pittsfield. I believe we might have said Adams in Marianne. Oh, there are two? Okay, I better reread this. Oh, August 23rd. Okay, there are two. You're right. There's one in Adams and one in Pittsfield.
1: That's right. And Eddie Foreman's playing both of those. So, but the thing is times and all that, we don't have any information on it yet. So,
0: okay, so we were right in both occasions.
1: Yeah, yeah.
0: All right. One is in Pittsfield and the other is in Adams. On August 23rd is the one in Adams.
1: Yeah, we don't have a date for the one in Pittsfield.
0: No. Okay, we're going to get more information. Thanks, Marion.
1: Yep.
0: All right, sorry for any confusion, but that's just life in our normal life in our head, or in my head anyway. Hey, good morning. What's going on? Give us a call, 518-783-2400. 518-783-2400. Good morning to Nick, Natalie, and the kids. Once again, we have a big open house coming up, so hopefully I'll get to meet you guys next week down at the NSH USA Corporation in Albany, New York, formerly Simmons Machine Tool. We got a brand new building. We're going to have an open house. So look forward to meeting you guys. All right, then I'll see you tomorrow, Nick. All right, let's see what we have up next. Oh, memory lane. Somebody went at north, south, east, and west, right, Jer?
1: Yes, yes. Gentleman, I think he's from Adams.
0: That's right. I think he is as well. I had the same thought.
1: North, south, east, west is also the same as Take Me Baby. We have the Take Me Baby medley by Stephanie.
0: All right. Here's Steffi.

0: Hey, how about that? Here we are. That one snuck up on me. Who was that? Oh, north, south, east, west. That was just Stephanie. Good morning, everybody. Hey, that Polish picnic that's going on over in Pittsfield. That's going to be Sunday, July 19th, noon to 5. And it's going to be held on the parish grounds of St. Joseph's Church, located at 414 North Street, Pittsfield, Massachusetts. They have a kiddie land. Eddie Foreman will be performing the music from 1 until 5. And we're going to do a couple other announcements at this time. Jerry, you got this stuff for
1: Yes.
0: Thank you. Didn't mean to cut you off. Let's see.
1: And, of course, as soon as I start talking, the phone starts to light. So
0: well,
1: that's
0: just going to have to wait.
1: Just a Polish food night. That's going to be at the Polish Community Center on June 12th. And those are all these are all Fridays, actually. And you can call PCC to place an order or make a table reservation, 518-456-3995. That's the monthly Polish food night, and that's next one, June 12th. Also, they're going to be having a few events out in the pavilion. And the first one is Friday, June the 12th, Mr. E Band from 6 to 9 in the beer gardens in the pavilion. Yes, and that's at the Polish Community Center. Next one after that is June 26th with Tony's Polka Band from 6 to 9 p.m. And once again, the PCC, that's 225 Washington Avenue Extension in Albany, New York. Yes. Anything else there, Dennis? Anything else you want to do?
0: No, I'm just getting the next couple of tunes set up for us. And we heard in from the McKeskas, and Nick McKeska's wife's name is Natalie. And coincidentally, you have Natalie's polka pick for today. Wow, you know, you got ESP.
1: Extra sexy Polish person.
0: ESPP.
1: ESPP.
0: Oh,
1: extra sexy
0: God.
1: Polish person.
0: Trisha, it's getting deep. You didn't bring your boots, did you?
2: No.
0: You should have.
1: I think it's extra smart.
0: Oh.
1: Polish. Extra smart pole. Extra smart pole.
0: All right. Okay. Well, all right. Well, we're going to do one for Natalie. Natalie McKeska. And this one's for you, kiddo. Natalie's polka, going all the way out there to the Hoosick Falls area.

Hey, that's a bit of Casey Shaversky and his orchestra, the Golden Age series. That was just entitled Natalie's Polka here in the Polka Spotlight Show, where it's currently 10:17. If you have a request dedication, you can phone it into us here at 518-783-2400 or email us at rhymebrothers, R-Y-M-B-R-O-T-H-E-R-S, at yahoo.com. I see we've got a couple in here from, let's see, Dorothy Blake, and who do you think you are? All right, we'll catch up with you on those. We'll open them up in a little bit here. Anyway, we're here until noon. We're followed by Joe Riley and Riley on the Radio with the music you grew up with. Let's see, we're going to do something by polka country musicians. There are events coming up soon, isn't it, Chair? This month, isn't it? The 17th or so, Ocean Beach Park, I want to say. All right, Ocean Beach Park in New London, Connecticut. Here's a tune called Biscuits. What about gravy? I like a little biscuits and gravy.

0: That was just the Polka Country Musicians with a tune called Biscuits. Biscuits and Kabasi. Each and every Sunday morning here, along with coffee and Vishnufka. No, I'm just kidding about the coffee. No, I mean Vishnufka. Jerry, what are you?
1: What are you kidding about?
0: I have no idea. I'm just making stuff up till I figure out what I'm going to do next.
1: Oh, okay.
0: You know, it's just like working. I'm making up stuff till I figure out what my task
1: don't
0: is.
1: Don't get your tongue in front of your eye, too, so that you can see what you're saying.
0: Absolutely.
1: Right?
0: Absolutely.
1: Zimba. Yeah. Zimba.
0: Zimba?
1: Teeth.
0: Really?
1: Tooth. Yeah,
0: Zimba. Well, I'm having one pulled on Tuesday.
1: Oh, pulling of the tooth.
0: Yeah.
1: Teeth is Zimba.
0: Dr. Chekai is going to take it. He used to be an optometrist, but now he's doing
1: Dr.
0: dental
1: Chekai.
0: Work. Yeah.
1: Yeah, part of his... part of his
0: schooling when he went to school, mental
1: Dr. Chekai, yeah.
0: Yeah, Dr. Chekai.
1: He's my eye doctor. Yeah.
0: Well,
1: EIEIO is his eye chart.
0: Yep.
1: Yep. There you go. Hey, we got a happy birthday going out to Teresa Barsh. Teresa Barsh from PA on the 7th, which is today. And also to Mary Lewis, also on the 7th, from Hudson, Massachusetts, from Charles Tuna. Happy birthday, ladies. We got a happy first communion to a Lucas Finley. There's an Irish name for you.
0: Yeah, I know where Finley's lived on Tyler Street in Troy.
1: Finley's, yes. Finley.
0: Right up Finley. Near the Tigers.
1: Yeah, Lucas Finley, happy first communion from Uncle Matt. From Uncle Matt. And also, we got a secondary email from, from Lucy Kempsky and Dorothy Blake when we did this. A new listener, Stephanie.
0: Oh yeah,
1: Stephanie Allen Londrigan. She's a Siena Saint graduate.
0: No kidding.
1: So, and she thought it was great to hear that. So that's thanks again for playing the song for her. And that's so once again for Stephcha Londrigan, Siena student, graduate, I should say.
0: Well, Stephcha, don't forget, come on back next week too.
1: Yeah.
0: Keep it locked in here. You know what it's all about if you went to Siena.
1: We had a request for this one, Dennis.
0: Yeah.
1: We have the one for Mary Meyer, the Polish
0: Bluebird.
1: Bluebird in the Apple Tree by a Polish kid.
0: Have it up.
1: Mary Meyer, who will be celebrating her 90th birthday on Monday, tomorrow, from her husband, Carl. Husband, Carl. And the Polish kid, Bluebird, sitting in the old apple tree.
0: Got it all queued up, ready to go.
1: All right.
0: Are we done? Are you
1: caught up with it all.
0: I'm all caught up.
1: Ba-da-boom. Yeah, caught up with it.
0: All right, here's one for, was it Mary? Mary's 90th. Mary Meyer's 90th birthday.

All right, bluebird sitting in the apple tree. All right, it's almost time for Jerry and I to make the switch. Currently 10:27. Had an email in here. It says, morning, fellas. Thanks for doing what you do. Would like to wish a very happy 9th birthday to Felix Bubniak on June 6th, which was yesterday, from Dad, Mom, Yashtash, Lucas, and Millie. And a request is Happy Louis Oidana. And we do have it. So we'll do this one for Felix, who was celebrating, or who celebrated, his 9th birthday. All right, the next voice you'll hear will be Muy Brad Jerzy Rima.

0: John Stevens, and at that time, it's Double Shot. John Stevens, a Double Shot band from his Overlooked CD that was entitled You're the Reason. You're the Reason. And this is, and you're the reason why we're here. That's correct, because this is WVCR Polka Spotlight Show, and Jerry Romanowski speaking. Dennis is taking the phone request at 783-2400, area code 518, and he'll be able to take those dedications and email rhymebrothers@yahoo.com. 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You're all set there, bro?
1: Well, we can.
2: Yeah, well, one of the reasons is we'll send a tune out to John Morgan, our good buddy John Morgan. Nice hearing from him. Saw him last week down at Golden Harvest down in the Volusia area. And, John, if you get a chance, give me a call back if you don't mind. I'd appreciate it. There's something I wanted to ask you, and I hung up on you. So, John, give us a holler, please. Also, good morning to Frank Swede Galley. Good morning, Swede. How are you? Lunch, think lunch. We have to do lunch someday, Swede. So don't forget, 783-2400, 518-783-2400, requests and dedications.
0: All right, here's Marion Lush. He's going to do a nice waltz called In the Evening Waltz.

One of Mary Lush's big familiar tunes, that's for sure. In the evening. In the evening. We're going to do a double play here, Mary Lush. Yes, we are. Absolutely. And it is 783-2400, area code 518. We're going to do one called In My Garden right here on Polka Spotlight.

0: Well, that's a blast from the past from around 1975, 74. I think it was 74 on that one. Yeah. The Heavy Chicago Band. They were a great group out of Massachusetts for many, many years. That was called The Happy Times. The Happy Times polka. One of my favorite albums when in the good old days. In the good old days from 50-something years ago.
1: Whoa. Like, seems like yesterday, doesn't it, Chair? Honestly.
0: I just can't believe we were saying 50-something years ago.
1: Yeah. You know. I mean, it's just, wow. How quick, how swiftly time flies. That would make a nice name for a title of a song. Oh, no, there is one.
0: Yes.
1: Anyway, hey, good morning to Doc Bolinski. Where you been, Doc? I haven't seen you in so long. I was trying. That's why I wanted to have John Morgan call back. Doc Bolinski used to be listening in. I hope you're still listening, Doc. It's been a long time. And I thought about you yesterday because the track was open, and Doc does have a few horses. So anyway, Doc, hope you're doing well. And also Frank Goble listening in Menands. You may have stumped us. We're not 100% sure. The only other band we could think, if the dates were right, and I thought this might have been the Revelers at one point, because I think he said the band was from Amsterdam, did he say it? So I don't know other bands from the Amsterdam area. But anyway, Frank Goble, Menands. Stop in and Simmons someday, Frank. I'll give you a tour.
0: Well,
1: all right. Yeah.
0: Okay. Obedek time. We got Casey Shaversky. One entitled Our Town, Obedek.

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0: nice Mazda right there. Like an Obetic, but a little, they call it a Mazda, okay? And there's big differences, but yeah, for that, we'll call it an Obetic. Obetic from Mazda, or Obetic from Poznan. Mazda from Poznan, let's call it that. Poznan Mazda, right there with Walt Sinzdak and Gene Vojna and Ed Juknevich. The three hobos. They're known as the three hobos. Dennis, anything?
1: Well, I just want to say I was happening to think of these folks. Good morning to Patty York and to Dave Traskis. Good morning, good morning, good morning. And also good morning to our good buddy Ray Jasinski and Mindy. And Ray will have to get you a compass or get you better instructions. And that's just a little inside joke. Ray had a little hard time finding us the other day. But the police didn't, though. They got there quick. No, just kidding. You can call us at 518-783-2400. 518-783-2400. 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
0: All right. It is 11:53. Thank you, Dennis.
1: You're welcome.
0: Thank you very much. 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

right, you just heard Charm City Sound. Too much of a good thing. Here is the Twin City Drive entitled Broken Hearts.

0: 88.3 WVCR-FM, Loudonville, Albany. 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

One entitled Ruski, right there. The Polish kid, Don Chalgorzewski. That's one I did not pick, but I'm going to pick this one, that's for sure. I'm going to do a double play here, the Polish kid, with one entitled, let's see, Na Lewo, Na Prawo, which really means left and right. Double play of the Polish kid here at 11:04. Phone line 783-2400, area code 518. And, of course, email rhymebrothers at yahoo.com. And the phone lines and email shut down about 10 minutes of 12. 10 minutes of 12 right here on WVCR, of course, 88.3, the Saint from Siena University in Loudonville, New York. Left and right polka, Polish kid, double play.

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Jerry and Dennis, you can contact Dennis from this point on up until about 10 minutes to the hour of 12 noon. Then we shut everything down for another week here, as far as the phone requests go and all that. But anyway, we have, you just heard the Princess Polka, Gene Mandowski's G-Man. Yes, Gene Mandowski's G-Man is the same orchestra that does that long version of the clarinet polka that everyone wants to hear. Yes. Anyway, the Brass Connection from the very first 1980 album. Yeah. It's called There I'll Be Polka.

0: From Here to the Moon and Back Waltz. Lenny Gamulka with Didi Ogrodny on that one right there. Nice waltz. First time you ever played that. All right, 11:20 here. 11:18 to be exact here. 11:18, 11:20, close enough for horseshoes and hand grenades. Yes. Anyway, we have a request for a lady up in Pittsfield.
1: Yes, we do. Her name is Lori, and I had a nice chat with her. Her name, and she's looking for Melody of Love by Bobby Vinton, but we don't have that available. But we do have Melody of Love. Who's this by, Jerz Blas?
0: This is Eddie Blazonczyk's Versatones with the three sisters, the Langner sisters.
1: Oh, the Langner sisters. All right. Good morning to our good buddy, Maddie. Maddie, get well, feel better. Heard in that you were a little under the weather, so I'm good to hear that you are feeling better. So get up and around soon and chase the cat. That's what I was told. Go chase your cat. And Jeremy. Hey, Jeremy, see you at lunch. You know who you are, Jeremy. And also to all the residents in the Sunset Boulevard area of the Village of Colony, restoration of power will be at approximately noon. We've been without power since 6:52 this morning. I was watching TV, and all of a sudden, boom.
0: Power outage.
1: Yeah, which is it's amazing. I wish I had a dollar for every time we have lost power in our little area. But anyway, noontime, by the time I get back from lunch, we should have power. So good morning to Sunset Boulevard folks, if you're listening in on one of your devices.
0: All right.
1: Okay. Set? Yeah, I think so, Jared. Looks like it.
0: Very good. We have my request for Lori.
1: Yes, for Lori in Pittsfield.
0: Okay, we have My Melody of Love. Here's the Langner Sisters with the Versatones around 1976.

The Naturals Square Dance. The Square Dance Polka at 11:25 here on the Polka Spotlight Show. Don't forget, just at 12 noon, Joe Riley. The Riley on the Radio Show. Yes, he'll be here at 12 noon, 12 to 2. So keep it right here at 88.3 FM with the Saint, Siena College. Right, Joe Oberitis. Joe Pon Youssef Oberitis. Going to sing one here called My Troubles on 88.3.

Here's something a little different called a Computeretsky. Computeretsky Obedic. Joe Omeritis, double play of Joe Omeritis here. Let's see, we got an instrumental with all a mishmash of different tunes all mixed into one here called Polka Overture, the Windy City Brass from Chicago on Polka Spotlight.

Thank you, Eddie Blazonczyk, from around 1968. That's a classic one called the Stomp of Your Feet. Stomp of Your Feet. Stomp Your Feet. Instrumentally. We're going to go out with, well, I think we'll play a bunch of Eddie Blazonczyk's versatones here because we got so much music by Eddie Blazonczyk versatones. You cannot, can't go wrong with that because we're going to spend some time with that right now, right here for the remainder of the Polka Spotlight Show. But we're going to slow it down to a waltz. And Eddie Blazonczyk recorded going back to, let's see, I'm not sure what year this actually was. In the 90s, I know that. About 1995, he did the All-American Country Flavored Polkas album. And he'll do a nice waltz called I'd Rather Be Sorry. Country Flavored Waltz with Eddie Blazonczyk's versatones.

The Green Meadow Polka, Eddie Blazunczyk's Versatones. We're going to go out with a bunch of Blazunczyk from here on out, right up until 12 noon. Got so many recordings by him. We're just playing something at random here. And we're going to go back to the All-American. That was from Always Forever in a Day album, 1994, Eddie Blazunczyk's Versatones. Going back to All-American country flavored. Here's one entitled The Words I Have to Eat on 88.3 FM WVCR, Siena University.

0: A Simple Melody, right here on Polka Spotlight at 10 minutes, let's see, 11:46. Well, I think we're going to close the lines right now. Close enough. So, we'll be back next week, of course, for anything to do, Dan?
1: Yeah, before I had it written down, I forgot.
2: Just wanted to say good morning to Tony and Sue Signoracci, and also to Bob and Dawn Signoracci, and to Paul Thuin. Paul, hope you're doing. Paul Thuin is doing. Good morning, everybody. That's it. Your phone lines are closed.
0: Okay. Very good.
2: Yep.
0: Dziękuję bardzo.
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0: Going back to Eddie B here, Eddie Bluzentric's Versatones, an old Buck Owens tune. And the Buckaroos called Love's Gonna Live Here. Yes, it is.

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Okay, so Bedeck right there, Eddie Bozunchik's Versatones. We're going out with a lot of Eddie B music from here on out. It's 11:54, folks. Don't forget, Joe Riley, Riley on the Radio, up next at 12 noon. We have another nice tune by the Versatones, and it's one entitled Take a Look at Me, country flavored.

0: that's a good one right there. Eddie Bozanchuk's Versatones right here on Polka Spotlight. We're going to go out with one more tune, an old 50s rock tune called Tweedledee, but Eddie Bozanchuk's Versatones made it into one heck of a good polka here. So we're going out right now. Dennis, we have to say our goodbyes.
1: Yes, we do. We're back for again next week, 9 to noon.
0: We are.
1: And we thank everybody for listening, and we thank especially everybody that helped us with the radiothon last week. Once again,
0: yes.
1: If you didn't hear us make mention of it, we did very, very well, yes. And we deeply appreciate your help.
0: Sure do. Absolutely.
1: All right. Well, we'll be back. This is Dennis.
0: This is Jerry.
1: As we always say, Dovizenya. Yeah.

88.3 WVCR-FM, Loudonville, Albany. The opinions expressed on this program are of the host and their guests and do not necessarily reflect the opinions of WVCR, its management, Siena University, and its Board of Trustees.

And a good afternoon, good Sunday afternoon to one and all. It is a little afternoon, a time for me, your host, Joe Riley, and Riley on the radio. We're here for the next 2 hours, taking your requests and playing the music you grew up with. That's right. Just call us, 518-783-2400, and the lovely Marilyn will take your call and your request. And if we have it, and the chances are 96.4%, we do have it. And we will play it for you. How about a little Mel Torme?

pow. Well, it doesn't come any better than that. Melvin Howard Torme. Out of all the interviews I've done in the past with these celebrities, the two brightest, in my estimation, which is worth whatever it's worth, was Mel Torme and Bobby Darin. Two of the best interviews. In terms of, they really got it. And they were all great, but Mel stood out. Anyway, welcome to Riley on the Radio. We are here to play the music you grew up with, like that one by Mel Torme. Now, we have some catching up to do because we ran out of time. Last week was Radiothon weekend, and we do it once a year where we raise money. And we had so many requests that we couldn't get them all in. So I'm going to catch up. Steve in Grandy, Connecticut. I hope you're listening because I really like this. This one goes back. I remember slow dancing to this one back in the 1950s.

0: Yeah, those are the Penguins and Earth Angel. Remember that one?
1: Well, that's early 1950s here in Riley on the radio. We're catching up with folks that gave money in the Radiothon last week, and we couldn't get them all in. There were so many requests. David and Jackie. Is this my David and Jackie out in Voorheesville? Ah, this is a good one. The chairman of the board and fly me to the moon. Here it is. Take it away, Francis.

0: You.
1: Yeah, yeah, yeah. Frank, huh? Frank Sinatra. That's for Dave and Jackie. I think they're folks I know, I think. I mean, how many Dave and Jackies live in Voorheesville? Huh? Not that many. Steve Blahnik, I believe. Am I pronouncing that right? From Schenectady. Was a donator last weekend, but he did not have a song request. And Dan and Ann Elliott, also donors from Niskayuna. Steve was from Schenectady. Dan and Ann are from Niskayuna. They were very generous donors and did not have a song request. So I'm going to ship this next tune down to Long Island. And Andrew Giritano, here's Lou Rawls, Andy.

0: Yeah, that is Lou Rawls and Lady Love, which we shipped down to Oak Beach, Long Island, and Andrew and Carmilla. Great folks down there on the island. They're back from Florida to enjoy the summer breeze in Oak Beach. It is, what, 12:20, and you're listening to Riley on the Radio, your host, Joe Riley, every Sunday from noon to 2. It's me and you. Mary Frances from Schenectady. Hello, Mary Frances. Thank you for calling. Dean Martin's birthday would have been today. Let's see. I think Dean would have been... I think he was 78. Not would have been. He was 78 when he passed. And he had 8 kids before that event. Anyway, Mary Frances.
1: Everybody loves somebody sometime.
0: Here's Dino.

The late, great Dean Martin, and everybody loves somebody sometime. And I think that's true. Why do I sound like Dean? Everybody loves somebody someday. Anyway, that is for Mary Francis. Hi, Mary. And Dean Martin died at 78, but he was born on this day, and he had 8 kids. Wow. He had to make some money, right, to raise 8 kids. Thank you, Mary Francis. Bobby's up in Whitehall in the very end of Lake George. Beautiful Lake George, the prettiest lake in the world. Somebody, Thomas Jefferson, President Jefferson, if you will. I think he was president, wasn't he, president? I know he signed the Constitution, or the Declaration of Independence. Anyway, he called Lake George the most beautiful lake in the world. It has been, those of you who have been to Italy, compare it to Lake Como. Not Cuomo, Como, Lake C-O-M-O. Anyway, Bobby's up at the very end in Whitehall, New York. Whitehall is the birthplace, you know, of the United States Navy. Their first ship sailed on Lake George. No, I don't know. I have no idea. It's also the home of Bigfoot. And they tell me there have been hundreds of sightings. Now, here's... I used to believe in Bigfoot, but I've lost belief. I just... Because they would have found one of them dead, right? Somewhere. Somebody would have said, hey, look at the size of that monster lying on the ground of a heart attack. No one's ever found a dead Bigfoot. Or a big Deadfoot. Anyway, they claim they've had hundreds of sightings up in Whitehall of Bigfoot. Sasquatch. Yeah. Maybe, I don't know, Bobby, have you ever seen a Bigfoot? Well, I don't mean have you ever seen. Have you seen Bigfoot, the man himself? I assume it's a male. They had big feet. Okay, Bobby. Wow, here goes. This goes back. Here's something Smith and the Redheads.

0: Yeah, that's something Smith and the Redheads. And they are out of California. I think they met at UCLA. And something Smith was Hugh Robinson, along with Major Short and Saul Strix. And that was their big hit. One of them, they had Ace in the Hole. They had You Always Hurt, The One You Love, The One You Shouldn't Hurt at All. Anyway, that was for Bobby up in Whitehall. All right, who's up next? Oh, Marilyn, you're up. Who's the next requestor?
1: Well, this is one of my favorite people to talk to. When Kathy and Tim, they live in Gelderland, and Kathy is always so nice when she calls. She had this request of Follow You, Follow Me by Genesis, and she wants to dedicate it to their friends Arlene and Ed Claremont. Their 39th anniversary is coming up, and Kathy says this is the most romantic couple that they know.
0: Wow, isn't that nice?
1: It is nice. It makes me want to know more.
0: Yeah. Okay, here is Genesis.

0: Yeah, that's Genesis, and follow you, follow me for the most romantic couple in Albany, or New York State. Who are they again, Marilyn? The most romantic couple? What's their name? The romantic couple. Ed?
1: Oh, Arlene and Ed.
0: Arlene and Ed. Okay, that's for you. Follow you, follow me. Michael's up on the hill. Hello, Michael's up in Altamont. He wants this tune by Jan and Dean. Now, they were also Californians. Jan Barry and Dean Torrance. They were popular in the 60s. Pioneers of what's called the California sound. And really vocal surf music. That style was later popularized by the Beach Boys. Here's Jan and Dean for Michael. And this is Surf City.

Now that's Surf City, where they have two girls for every boy. That's a nice town to grow up in. All right, it's Riley on the radio from noon to two. It's me and you, and this is the very first Sunday in June. It's June 7th in the year of our Lord 2026. It's recognized as National Cancer Survivors Day. All of you cancer survivors, celebrate. And it's also National Chocolate Ice Cream Day. What a combination. Yes, yes, yes. Also, June 7th represents the solemnity of the Most Sacred Heart of Jesus. More broadly, the entire month of June is traditionally dedicated to the Sacred Heart and is one of the highest feast days of the Catholic Church. And by the way, Vatican City became an independent sovereign state on June 7th, 1929. Just around the crash of the stock market. Ooh, I'm sure there's no connection. Wow. Okay, 14 days left till summer. That's right. And did you know there are 11,400 people are born every June 7th in the United States of America? 11,700, that's 12,000 times 365. I don't know if there's 12,000 born every day, but 11,400 statistically are born every June 7th in the United States of America. Well, we just played Surf City by Jan and Dean. Let's keep it going, right, Ian? Ian of Schenectady? Oh, that's Tom. I'm sorry. I thought I read Ian. It's Tommy. Hey, Tom in Schenectady. Here are the Beach Boys and Be True to Your School.

Yeah, those are the Beach Boys. La, la, la, la, la. Ian, you stumped me. Ian in Slingerlands. I said Tom was Ian, but Ian is in Slingerlands. And that was Tom's choice, the Beach Boys and Be True to Your School. Ian, I do not have Who Drank My Beer by Chuck Murphy. I don't know where Ian comes up with these. What do you drink on Sunday mornings, Ian? Huh? Wow. All right, well, please call back. We love you. We're happy to have you out there in Riley Radio Land, but we don't have Who Drank My Beer. But Kim, you're lucky. Kim in Queensbury, are right, a suburb of Glens Falls. Or it is Glens Falls. Anyway, Once Upon a Time by Frank Sinatra.

Boy, that's a pretty tune, isn't it? That is the Chairman, Frank Sinatra, Once Upon a Time. Thank you, Kim in Queensbury, for requesting that tune by Frank. Very, very lovely, lovely tune. It really is. Jimmy. Hey, Jimmy in Schenectady wants one of the Four Seasons tunes, and we will get to it. By the way, Frankie Valli of the Four Seasons has canceled his remaining 2026 concert tour for health concerns. All right. Okay. I have an interview with one of the Four Seasons that I will play. I think it's quite interesting. I mean, if I say so, I don't mean to sound braggadocious, but it says a lot. Anyway, I will play that interview at some point. It runs almost a half hour, including the music. It's one of Frankie Valli's Four Seasons. All right, back to Riley on the Radio. This is Joe Riley, your host. And if you want Marilyn to take your request, call her. 518, it's not unlisted. 518-783-2400. 518, that's the Albany area code. 518-783-2400. And the lovely Marilyn will take your call. So, Jimmy, here are the Four Seasons.

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And thank you for last week, for all of you contributors to WVCR. We had our annual radiothon. Once a year, we ask you for your dough. Raby, la, la, la. Jackie from Skattokake. Oh, the Brooklyn Bridge, Jackie, huh? Welcome me, love.

0: is the Brooklyn Bridge. I don't know if, boy, you really floated Marilyn's boat, Jackie, with that one. She's bouncing around the studio like a cat on catnip. Anyway, Welcome Me Love. I don't know if Johnny Maestro was on that. He must have been. I guess he was a big part of Brooklyn. You're shaking your head. All right, that was the Lone Ranger. Now, Tommy Bagels, is a Trojan. And he would like to dedicate this for friends Kevin and Pat. Well, that's very thoughtful, Thomas. Thoughtful Thomas. So I'm going to call you from now on. Tavares, they used to play in Albany years ago, for those of you who are on the scene, if you will. Would catch Tavares at Rudy's. Was it Rudy's? They played around a few joints. Rudy's on the what?
1: On the Rockin' Mile.
0: Rockin' Mile? I never heard that.
1: Never?
0: Did you go to Rudy's?
1: I think once or twice.
0: Oh, once or twice, huh, Marilyn, huh? Yeah, Marilyn, once or twice? Yeah, right.
1: It was far from Schenectady. It was a long way to go from Schenectady.
0: Well, let me put you on the mic. It what?
2: Well, you don't remember the commercial? Rudy's on the Rockin' Mile.
0: No, I don't
2: It
0: remember.
2: Was a long way to go from Schenectady. You know, it was like a good half hour or
0: was
2: something.
0: Worth the trip, though.
2: I honestly don't remember.
0: Of course.
2: This is my theater people. After the show was done, we'd want to go out, and it was a long ride to get to Latham. So.
0: Oh, well, yeah, all thanks. Right. I was in Gilderland, and I went.
2: Well, good for you, Joe.
0: Thank you, Marilyn. This is for Tommy Bagels and dedicated to Kevin and Pat. Here's Tavares, and it only takes a minute to fall in love. Here they are, Tavares.

0: To fall in love. Oh, what a great tune. Thank you, Tommy. What a great tune. I started to say tune, and then I changed it to song, and it came out tong. What a great tong. Man, if you can't dance to that, you need to go to Arthur Murray for a few lessons. All right, that was Tommy's request from Troy. And we got to pay some bills.
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0: Hey, welcome back to hour number two of Riley on the Radio. Your host, Joe Riley, for the next hour, the music you grew up with.

is one of my favorites, Human Nature, and Will You Still Love Me Tomorrow, here on Riley on the Radio. If you would like us to play a song for you, maybe a birthday, celebration, anniversary, whatever, call us. Call Marilyn, 518-783-2400, like Ian, the mayor of Slingerlands, did. Here's Jack Scott, Ian.

Yeah, his professional name was Jack Scott. That was a big hit. What in the world came over you? He was born Giovanni Domenico Scafone Jr. in Windsor, Ontario, Canada. Jack Scott. What in the world? And that's for our buddy Ian. Jose, you're up next. Jose and Nadine. Here's Kokomo by the Beach Boys.

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1: Here on Riley on the Radio. And if you'd like us to play a tune for you, call us at 518-783-2400. And if you're a first-time caller like Mary Glass, from Troy. Oh, this is kind of in the same musical theme that the Beach Boys just sang, I think. Here's Bernie Higgins' version of Key Largo. Yeah, a little beach sounds in the Caribbean. In this case, it's Florida, Key Largo.

Yeah, that's Bernie Higgins. And the tune is Key Largo. And that was for Mary Glass, first time caller from Troy. Key Largo, Bernie Higgins. Apparently his wife, Beverly Higgins, inspired Key Largo. They were separated when he wrote it, but later reunited and remarried. The song's title and lyrics reference, remember the 1948 film Key Largo, starring Bogey and Bacall? Key Largo became a surprise hit in China, of all places, ranking among the top 10 songs of all time in China. The song was featured in the 2021 film Barb and Star Go to Vista Del Mar, which got by me. I didn't know that one. Anyway, by the way, the very first passenger train ride happened back in 1831. Do you remember that, Jeff? No, you don't remember. Were you on that ride? I'm talking to Jeff Finkel, the bartender at the Bebop Cafe. He's here. The bar opens at 2. And Jeff is host of the Bebop Cafe. 2 hours of fantastical jazz. Anyway, the very first passenger train ride took place in 1831. And you know where it was, Jeff? It went from Albany to Schenectady. The very first passenger train ride happened right here. Remember ALCO, American Locomotive? They used to build all the locomotives in Schenectady. Anyway, happy birthday. We said Dean Martin would be 78 had he lived. Liam Neeson, the Irish actor, is 73, and this guy is 86. I speak of none other than Tom Jones, who lost his wife recently, in the last year or two, I believe. He had a string of hits, including this one.

0: Yeah, that's Tom Jones, who's celebrating his 86th birthday today. Tommy, wow. Hey, you know, in 1982, Graceland, Elvis Presley's home in Memphis, was opened to the public and became one of America's most popular tourist attractions. I knew a guy from Middletown, New York. I forget his name. He became extremely rich, and he bought Elvis's estate. And I don't know. He and Cousin Brucey, Bruce Morrow, teamed up and bought some local radio stations in Kingston and Middletown, and then they sold them off and they went separate ways. Brucey, I think, still is on the air in New York on, I think it's Saturday nights. No, I didn't say he died, Tom Jones. I said he's 86 today. Yeah. Yeah, that's that. That's that story. Now, I don't know if I sat next to Skip and Catherine at the Pretty All Right Diner in Voorheesville by the train tracks. I don't know if it was last week or 2 weeks, and I promised to play a tune for them, and I don't know if I did or not. Anyway, Skip and Catherine, here, you wanted to hear Patience. I thought I had it by Prez Parado, but here's the Guns N' Roses version.
1: One, two.

That's Guns N' Roses. And a tune called Patience for Skip and Catherine of Voorheesville. I think they live in Voorheesville. Anyway, that's where we met up at the Pretty All Right Diner. George. Hey, George and Ravita likes Tony Tennille.

It is so nice to have a man around the house. Tony Tennille. Right, Mr. Ravina? It is nice. Do you know when you're dead, you don't know you're dead? The same thing happens when you're stupid. Did you know that, Jeff? Did you know? Huh? Little pearls I have here. Remember, Jeff, alcohol does not solve any problems. But then neither does milk. All right. Bob Seger. Hello, Luigi in Saratoga. Bob Seger and Against the Wind.

And that's his hit, Against the Wind. And we're having a little discussion here in the studio. He was born Robert Clark Seeger in Detroit. And it says here in my phone, he's 81. But somebody thinks he's gone. Is he? Oh, okay. He's still alive. You never hear about him, though. I don't, anyway. Bob Seeger, 81. Born in Detroit. That's Against the Wind. And who wanted that? I lost the... Oh.

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Here's Marilyn.

I just asked Jeff if he'd take Marilyn Monroe to lunch, and he said he would. You're a kind man, Jeff. Marilyn, what a tragedy, though. She lived to be 36, died of an overdose. Born Norma Jean Mortensen, I believe. Yeah, Mortensen. Somewhere in the Midwest, I think. Norma Jean died in Los Angeles of a barbiturate overdose. Wow. Her other name she went by was Norma Jean Baker. She was an actress and a model. Let's see. She was married to James Doherty, Joe DiMaggio, and Arthur Miller. How about that? I didn't know she had that good a voice. She really had a pretty good voice, you know? And no question about her looks. Right, Eddie? Eddie would say, be my baby, wouldn't you, Eddie, huh? Eddie and Cahos. Eddie likes the Ronettes. Who doesn't?

famous Ronettes and Be My Baby. Oh, yeah. Thank you for that request. What do we got here? Oh, behind me on the piano is Peg Delaney, local artist, Peg and Bill. They're a member of ARM, the Almost Retired Musicians. They meet, I think, monthly or bi-monthly at the Metro 7 Diner on Route 7 in Colony or Latham. Anyway, that's Peg on the piano. Let's listen to a little bit of Peg.

That's from a CD starring Peg Delaney on piano. Carrie DeNigris, is it? Looks like Carrie DeNigris. Carrie DeNigris on guitar. Craig August on bass and Mike DeMarco on drums. Peg Delaney, local gal, local group. Back to Riley on the radio. We do have time. If you have a request, give us a call at 518-783-2400. Marilyn will take your request.

Remember Percy Sledge? He knocked this one out. It was a huge hit. When a man loves a woman.

All right. That, again, was Tony Tennille. We had her on a lot. Marsha from Albany. Hey, Marsha. Here's Steve and Edie, and this could be the start of something big.

0: This could be the start of something wonderful.
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Well, that's it for Riley on the Radio for this first Sunday in June, June 7th, 2026. Thank you all for listening. And the good Lord willing, we'll see you next week. God bless you. Thanks for listening. We love you.

88.3 WVCR FM, Loudonville, Albany. The opinions expressed on this program are of the host and their guests and do not necessarily reflect the opinions of WVCR, its management, Siena University, and its Board of Trustees.

Yeah, welcome. I'm Jeff Finkel. Welcome to the Bebop Cafe, and we're live from the beautiful campus at Siena University. And for the next 2 hours, jazz fans, we're going to hear some great jazz, have some fun, and learn a little jazz history along the way. So everyone, sit back, relax, let's start today's jazz journey. And as always, I start with my favorite alto saxophone player, Mr. Art Pepper, in a tune he calls Miss Who. Well, today, I'm doing the life and music of Sonny Rollins. And Sonny passed away last week. And I'm going to tell you his life story and play some of his greatest music. And he has a lot. So, Sonny Rollins was born Walter Theodore Rollins. And he was born 1930 in Harlem, New York. And between 1951 and 1953, he recorded with Miles Davis, the Modern Jazz Quartet, Charles Parker, and Thelonious Monk. So I'm going to play right now a tune called Reflections, and this is Monk on the piano. And he said that Monk taught him more about music than many other jazz artists. He learned a lot from Monk. Let's hear Reflections here on 88.3 WVCR, The Saint.

Yeah, the great Sonny Rollins. That was from 1957, and on that was Thelonious Monk on piano, Paul Chambers on bass, and Art Blakey on the drums. Pretty cool. All right, I'm going to play McCoy Tyner right now. This is a tune called Sarah DeMar, and it's a great album, CD rather, and it's produced so well, and on it is McCoy Tyner on piano, Bobby Hutcherson on vibes, Charlotte Moffett on bass, and Eric Harlan on drums. Let's hear this. Sarah Del Mar on 88.3 WVCR, The Saint.

Yeah, that one fades right out. That's called Sarah Del Mar. The album, it's a great album if you want a nice recording of McCoy Tyner, Land of the Giants. It's every song on this album's good. I love If I Were a Bell, Steppin' is, I got underlined, and In a Mellow Tone. That's some of the ones I mark out. Anyway, up next I love trombone. Here's Ron Wilkins with a It Don't Mean a Thing If It Ain't Got That Swing, and he's right, here on 88.3 WVCR, The Saint.

Yeah. Wow. Ron Wilkins. Well, I mentioned that Sonny played with Miles Davis Group. So here's a recording from 1956. And on it is not Miles, but John Coltrane on tenor with him, Red Garland on piano, Paul Chambers on bass, and Philly Joe Jones on the drums. And this is a beautiful tune called The Most Beautiful Girl in the World. And let's listen to this. You're listening to the Bebop Cafe on a Sunday afternoon. I hope we're jazzing up your Sunday afternoon here on 88.3 WVCR, The Saint.

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1: Yeah, well, we're back. And today we're doing the life, we're listening to the life and music of Sonny Rollins. And in 1954, his big breakthrough came when he recorded three songs that became standards, Olio, Arigen, and Doxy. I'm going to play Olio right now. This is one of his most famous tunes, really. Let's hear this. Here on 88.3 WVCR, The Saint.

Yeah, well, that was actually Wes Montgomery with the tune Arigen. On that was Tommy Flanagan on piano, Percy Heath on bass, and his brother Albert Heath on drums. And the word Arigen is the word Nigeria spelled backwards. Now, this is what I was supposed to play, Olio. And on this, one of his, again, the two famous songs were Arigen and Olio. And this is Miles Davis on this cut here on 88.3 WVCR, The Saint.

Yeah, that was Sonny Rollins Olio with Miles Davis on the trumpet. Pretty cool. Well, I always play a vocalist, and today's vocalist is Bobby Troup. And I want to send this out to a great friend of mine, Greg Serio. And the reason is, Bobby Troup wrote a great tune called Route 66, very famous. And Greg was in Chicago and took a picture of where Route 66 starts. So I got to play this for him. Plus, Bobby Troup was married to Julie London, one of the best-looking singers in jazz. And they were on a TV show, Emergency. He played a doctor, and she played the nurse, Dixie. And they were quite they were tremendous in that show. But let's listen to this dedicated to Greg Serio here on 88.3 WVCR, The Sink.

She's been exposed to classics from the day that she was born. She'd rather hear The Lady is a Tramp as sung by Lena Horne. The social circle spin too fast, says

Well, she's just as partial to Penn or Cornell. She's fond of horse shows but can't stand the smell. That's why the lady is a tramp. The social chatter she finds quite inane. Her sister debutantes drive her insane. She'll frankly tell you where they give her a pain. That's why the lady is a tramp. She likes some free, fresh man in her arms, one who has charms. No coy Yale boy, she's all alone when she lowers her lamp.

Yeah, Bobby Troup. All right, now I'm going to play Nick Brignola, one of my favorite baritone sax players. And this is a tune from a CD called Rain Check. I'm going to play Rain Check. 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

Yeah, well, that's Nick Vignola. And we're talking about the life of Sonny Rollins. In 1955, he joined the Max Roach Clifford Brown Quintet. And also on that group was Richie Powell on piano, which is Bud Powell's brother, George Morrow on bass, and of course Clifford Brown trumpet and Max Roach on drums. Let's hear Waltz Hot. That's right, here on 88.3 WVCR, The Saint.

It's time for jazz, ladies and gentlemen, the music of America's greatest jazz musicians. Tonight, the Max Roach and Clifford Brown Quintet from Broadway's famed Jazz Cafe, the Basin Street in New York City. And to start off, we have a tune called Waltz Hunt.

0: The Max Roach and Clifford Brown Quintet, ladies and gentlemen, from the Basin Street here in New York City.
1: 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The opinions expressed on this program are of the host and their guests and do not necessarily reflect the opinions of WVCR, its management, Siena University, and its Board of Trustees. The opinions expressed on this program are of the host and their guests and do not necessarily reflect the opinions of WVCR, its management, Siena University, and its Board of Trustees.
2: All right, we're back. We're talking about the life of Sonny Rollins. So he recorded an album called Colossus in 1956. And on that, it's one of his most famous albums. And on that record is the tune St. Thomas. Let's play it here. And let's play it here on 88.3 WVCR. The Saint.

Yeah, the great Sonny Rollins with St. Thomas. That recording is from 1956, and on it is Tommy Flanagan on piano, Doug Watkins on bass, and Max Roach on drums. And Sonny said Max Roach was his favorite drummer to play with of all time. That's kind of cool. All right, I'm going to play my favorite vibes player is Count Jader. And this is a Sonny Rollins tune called Doxy. Let's listen to this. I hope we're jazzing up your Sunday afternoon here on 88.3 WVCR, The Saint.

0: Scoop. We welcome you to the Weekend Jazz Festival here at Concord. Thanks to Carl, Jefferson, and a whole lot of nice people. We're very happy to be here. On flute, Roger Glenn.
1: Roger? Right.
0: Our pianist is Mark Levine. Mark. On bass, Rob Fisher. On jazz drums and timbales, Vince Ladiano. Ginger. Now, Pancho Sanchez, our corner drummer, just went to the showers. He'll be back in a few minutes. He'll be back, right? We're going to reminisce and go back a few years.

Yeah, Doxy. That was Cal Jader, Vibes player. Great group he had, and that's nice live, right? Well, I always play a Hammond organ, and today is Jimmy Smith. And this is a cool tune. I love it. Called Prayer Meeting. It sounds like a prayer meeting when you hear it. On 88.3 WVCR, The Saint.

Yeah, that one fades out. Prayer Meeting with Jimmy Smith on the organ. Well, we're talking about Sonny Rollins, and he was frustrated with his sound. I liked it. I don't know why he was frustrated. But from 1959 until 1961, he stopped playing. I can't believe it. It's hard to understand a jazz musician not playing. But he went, he didn't like it, and he was looking for a new sound. So he went to the Williamsburg Bridge and practiced 15 hours a day for 2 years to get this sound he was looking for. And in fact, they want to change the name of the Williamsburg Bridge to the Sonny Rollins Bridge. There's a petition online. I signed it. If you want to go there and take a look, it's online. Anyway, this is a tune that he wrote called The Bridge. We got to play it here on 88.3 WVCR, The Saints.

0: 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Let's do this. I'm going to take a little break, and then we'll come back, and we'll start again. Here on 88.3 WVCR, The Saint.
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0: Yeah, well, that guy is right. You can follow me on iHeart Radio from anywhere in the country. So don't forget that. Well, let's get back to Sonny Rollins. And so I told you that he practiced under the bridge, and this is his result. I'm going to play a tune called Round Midnight, which was written by Thelonious Monk. And he got a good sound. Let's hear it on 88.3 WVCR, The Saint.

Yeah, there's pleasure for your ears. The great Sonny Rollins with Round Midnight. Well, I'm going to play an album I really love, the CD rather, and it's Terry Gibbs, who is 101 years old, vibes player, and this is called Smoke 'Em Up, and they recorded it in the studio with a live audience. I love this recording, this whole CD. Let's hear Smoke 'Em Up here on 88.3 WVCR, The Sink.

Yeah, the great Terry Gibbs on Vibes. Also is Joey DeFrancisco on the organ, the Hammond organ, and also Eric Alexander on tenor sax. That was very nice to hear. And Gary Gibbs, Terry's son, on drums. Pretty cool. I love that album. All right. I'm going to play Benny Green, great trio. He's a great pianist. And on this recording with

Benny is Christian McBride, one of the best bass players ever, and Carl Allen on drums. Pretty good. Let's hear Greens. You're listening to the Bebop Cafe with yours truly, Jeff Finkel, here on 88.3 WVCR, The Saint.

Yeah, that's right. Caught me by surprise at the end. Benny Green Trio. All right, I want to play, I love this guy, Ruby Braff. He didn't play trumpet, he played cornet. And it's a little smaller instrument, a little nicer sound, honestly. Trumpet can be harsh. This is a tune called It's Wonderful. And let's listen to him here on 88.3 WVCR, The Saint.

Yeah, the great Ruby Braff. It's wonderful. All right, I'm going to play one of my favorite guitar players, Grant Green. Very underrated. He played a lot of sessions with Blue Note, and this tune is My One and Only Love. And you're listening to the Bebop Cafe on a Sunday afternoon. 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

Isn't that pretty? Grant Green with My One and Only Love. Well, my friend Miguel is here, which means I've got one more and then I got to go. So I just want to tell you, Sonny Rollins, there's a great jazz picture called A Great Day in Harlem. If you don't know it, it's from 1958. Look it up. It's all these jazz musicians on the stoop of in Harlem. I mean, everybody. Anyway, Sonny Rollins was the last living person from that photograph. So it's now there's no one left from it. Anyway, I wanted to tell you that his four tunes became jazz standards. Olio, Arigen, Doxy, and St. Thomas. They're all standards for all jazz musicians. He died May 15th at the age of 95. And he played up until 2015. I mean, he was really a great life. You can't get better. And he lived in Woodstock, New York. That's pretty cool. Not far away from Albany. Anyway, let's play this last one. And thanks for hanging out with me today. I really appreciate it. Tell your friends and family to join us. And we're growing our audience. I know it every week. And I really appreciate everyone listening. And we got some new people. I got Danny Miami now listening. And that's kind of cool. And so this is You Stepped Out of a Dream, Sonny Rollins, here on 88.3 WVCR. The Saint.

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The opinions expressed on this program are of the host and their guests and do not necessarily reflect the opinions of WVCR, its management, Siena University, and its Board of Trustees.

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2: 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The opinions expressed on this program are of the host and their guests and do not necessarily reflect the opinions of WVCR, its management, Siena University, and its Board of Trustees.

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3: Julio García los invita a permanecer escuchando el estelar programa Selección de Selecciones con el dinámico animador Mike Berroa. ¡Sigue, Mike! ¡Sigue!
4: In 1972, a crack commando unit was sent to prison by a military court for a crime they didn't commit. 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

0: 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The opinions expressed on this program are of the host and their guests and do not necessarily reflect the opinions of WVCR, its management, Siena University, and its Board of Trustees.
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2: Northville, muchas gracias por clasificarnos. La número uno del área de Northville, New York.

I got a rooster, his name is Bob. He lives out in the barn. Life is good on the farm, and living's free. But the thing that keeps him going, the thing that keeps him crowing, is WVCR, the Saint, 88.3.

Y eso es con el grupo Thalía, la Sinfónica. Ahí están ellos.